0: 106.5 Gute Gründe Radio zu hören. Max Neo. Neu, frisch, anders.
1: Give me the reason. Am I staying or leaving? Give me the reason. Give me one more shot. Don't wanna say goodbye. 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

0: 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Endlich was anderes im Radio.
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0: was die musikalischen Fähigkeiten angeht. Trotzdem hat das Preußen-Debütalbum seinen Reiz und mit etwas Abstand gebe ich sogar zu, dass ich Songs wie Talk Dirty to Me absolut abfeier.
1: What is this?
2: You guys are
1: afraid of
2: something?
3: Yeah, poison.
1: Poison? No. This is poison. This is so horrible. I can't even begin to talk about how much this sucks. Yeah, really. Look at these butt knockers. Yeah.
4: Ooh, let me tell you what I want.

chat, what are the rights? Thank you, Jack in the Green, from the Songs from the Wood album in 1976.

0: Max Neo. 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
1: Right now, I'm too hard. Never be said.